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1: I don't know if you were looking at me or not. 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
3: Good morning. WestJet is flying again. The strike by flight attendants ended after a little more than a day as the airline and QP reached a tentative agreement early yesterday morning. The attendants will now be voting on the deal, which is said to have resolved the main issues of wages and getting paid for non-flight time. It will likely take a few days before flight times get back to normal as WestJet tries to get rid of the backlogs of thousands of passengers who were left stranded. An alert was issued just before midnight last night for a missing vulnerable 82-year-old person in Pictou County. New Glasgow Regional Police are asking for assistance in locating Scott Anthony Grant, who was reported missing late last night. He was last seen around 8:30 p.m. leaving the Aberdeen Regional Hospital. Grant is described as 5'1" and around 174 pounds. New Glasgow Police are asking the public to come forward to them or Crime Stoppers with any information on his whereabouts, no matter how insignificant it may seem. Halifax firefighters had to deal with a lithium battery fire in an e-scooter in a Dartmouth apartment building Sunday night. Firefighters responded to reports of a burning smell on the sixth floor of an apartment building on Nova Court. They safely removed the burning e-scooter from the building and got the battery into a specialized drum to contain it because lithium battery fires are very difficult to put out. The Halifax Professional Firefighters Association says there were no injuries, adding incidents involving lithium batteries are becoming more common as they proliferate. The Commonwealth Games wrapped up in Glasgow on the weekend with Canada placing third in the medal count. Australia by far had the most with 171, including 70 gold. England was second with 29 gold and a total of 110 medals. Then Canada with 62 medals, including 19 gold. The top Canadian athlete was Felix Dolje in artistic gymnastics, taking home 6 medals, including 4 gold. He also won silver in the all-around standings. The top Canadian woman was Leah Monica Fontaine with 4 medals, including 1 gold. Secretary of State for Sport Adam Van Coverden issued a statement extending his heartfelt congratulations to the Canadian team, saying they demonstrated exceptional talent, determination, and resilience throughout the games and inspiring Canadians from coast to coast. In sports, baseball's trade deadline has passed. The Blue Jays made a handful of moves, sending relief pitcher Jeff Hoffman to Minnesota a day after trading starter Kevin Gausman to the Cubs and added starter Jose Siriano from the Angels. Toronto also sent outfielder Dalton Varsho to Houston a few hours before the Jays beat the Astros 3-1. Elsewhere in the majors, St. Louis beat the Yankees 13-7. The Red Sox were off. Now you're up to date. I'm James Faulkner.
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3: Here's your latest Environment Canada weather forecast. Showers ending this morning, then clearing with wind from the southwest gusting to 50, a high of 27 with a humidex of 30 and a high UV index. Clear tonight with wind from the southwest gusting to 50 and a low of 15. And sunny tomorrow with a high of 31, a humidex of 36 and a very high UV index.
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0: ABR Today's Best Country, Dallas Smith, and Good Time Goes. Good morning, I'm Len Hawley. Welcome back to work. It is the fourth day of August. Hope you had a great long weekend if you were lucky enough to have natal day off yesterday. Showers should end as the morning goes along. Clearing skies, 27 today. It's already 22. And we are in for a stretch of hot weather for the next few days. The first annual Par for a Purpose Golf Tournament. 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

0: ABR Today's Best Country, JoJo Mason, Let Me Down Easy. A little on the windy side this morning. It's very humid. The Humidex is reading in the high 20s. ABR helping you fuel your summer. 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
9: Here's your latest Environment Canada weather forecast. Showers ending this morning, then clearing with wind from the southwest gusting to 50, a high of 27 with a humidex of 30 and a high UV index. Clear tonight with wind from the southwest gusting to 50 and a low of 15. And sunny tomorrow with a high of 31, a humidex of 36 and a very high UV index.

ABR Today's Best Country, Kenny Chesney, Carry On. If you're heading off to work, drive carefully. An ABR information update is straight ahead. Here are the rec laws, one beer away. ABR, good morning.

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3: Good morning. A Lunenburg County man will be in court Thursday on a number of sexual offenses involving youths. Lunenburg District RCMP charged 38-year-old Matthew Joseph Mercer late last week with four counts of sexual assault and sexual interference, as well as luring a child. King's District RCMP initiated an investigation July 13th after learning a youth who had been reported missing had been staying at Mercer's home in Chester Basin. Officers discovered other youths had also been spending their time in his home or on trips. They believe there may be more victims and say anyone who believes they may have been victimized to come forward. Mercer appeared in Bridgewater Provincial Court last Thursday and was remanded in custody until this Thursday. Premier Tim Houston's summer speaking tour arrives in Truro this morning. The Truro and Colchester Chamber of Commerce will be holding a State of the Province event at the Best Western Glengarry. Houston has been met by protesters during his tour, including the first stop in Wolfville, which led to one person being charged after the Premier's car was surrounded and the windshield smashed. This is the fifth Chamber of Commerce he has met with so far, with two more scheduled next week in Cape Breton. The 40th Buskers Festival wrapped up on the weekend after another successful year. An estimated 400,000 people hit the waterfront over the 6 days to enjoy the acrobats, jugglers, musicians, and other street performers. Festival director Christina Edward tells the Canadian Press about 30% of the crowds came from outside Nova Scotia. The buskers came from all over the world, as far away as Japan and Australia, to perform here. Thousands more people were evacuated from their homes because of wildfires in the BC interior, and hundreds of homes and other structures were destroyed in the blazes, the main one being near the north end of Lake Okanagan. Residents had to flee on very short notice when the Bradley Creek wildfire exploded, covering over 26 square kilometers yesterday. In Europe, while fire crews continue to battle massive blazes in southern France and northern Spain, tragedy struck firefighting efforts in Greece when two firefighting helicopters collided. One crew was killed, while the other survived with serious injuries. In sports, the Blue Jays beat the Astros 3-1 in Houston last night, and the Yankees lost 13-7 to the Cardinals. The Red Sox had the day off. MLB's trade deadline also passed yesterday with a number of deals. The Yankees added first baseman Luis Garcia Jr. from Washington and outfielder Helio Ramos from the Giants. The Red Sox made one of the bigger moves of the day, adding catcher Adley Rutschman from the Orioles. The Blue Jays dealt outfielder Dalton Varsho to the Astros and reliever Jeff Hoffman to Minnesota, but added starter Jose Siriano from the Angels. Now you're up to date. I'm James Faulkner.
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3: Here's your latest Environment Canada weather forecast. Showers ending this morning, then clearing with wind from the southwest gusting to 50, a high of 27 with a humidex of 30 and a high UV index. Clear tonight with wind from the southwest gusting to 50 and a low of 15. And sunny tomorrow with a high of 31, a humidex of 36 and a very high UV index.
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ABR, today's best country, High Valley Deer Life. I'm Len Hawley. Hope you had a great weekend. Yesterday was one of those days where the weather had an identity crisis. It couldn't make up its mind. It is going to clear off today, going up to 27. It's already

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7: Here's your latest Environment Canada weather forecast. Showers ending this morning, then clearing with wind from the southwest gusting to 50, a high of 27 with a humidex of 30 and a high UV index. Clear tonight with wind from the southwest gusting to 50 and a low of 15. And sunny tomorrow with a high of 31, a humidex of 36 and a very high UV index.
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0: AVR Today's Best Country, Tyler Joe Miller, I Would Be Over Me Too. Kentville Wildcats with a few games that had to be canceled because of weather and field conditions over the last few days. So we'll keep our eyes open for makeup games that'll be happening. They're supposed to be playing in Halifax, I believe, tonight. Just in time for hockey and ringette registration, Town of Berwick hosting Gear Up and Give Back. It is a free community gear giveaway. You can donate clean, gently used equipment, but you may also find some gear that somebody in your household needs. No donation or trade is required to take gear home. All of this is happening on Wednesday, August the 19th at Berwick Town Hall Gym. The drop-off for donation is from 8 a.m. to noon, and then the free gear pickup will run from noon until 8 o'clock, August 19th.
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KDBR. Today's best country, Kane Brown and Woman. 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An ABR information update in a few minutes. This is Ella Langley. Loving life again. ABR.

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3: Good morning. WestJet is flying again. The strike by flight attendants ended after a little more than a day as the airline and QP reached a tentative agreement early yesterday morning. The attendants will now be voting on the deal, which is said to have resolved the main issues of wages and getting paid for non-flight time. It will likely take a few days before flight times get back to normal as WestJet tries to get rid of the backlogs of thousands of passengers who were left stranded. An alert was issued just before midnight last night for a missing vulnerable 82-year-old person in Pictou County. New Glasgow Regional Police are asking for assistance in locating Scott Anthony Grant, who was reported missing late last night. He was last seen around 8:30 p.m. leaving the Aberdeen Regional Hospital. Grant is described as 5'1" and around 174 pounds. New Glasgow Police are asking the public to come forward to them or Crime Stoppers with any information on his whereabouts, no matter how insignificant it may seem. Halifax firefighters had to deal with a lithium battery fire in an e-scooter in a Dartmouth apartment building Sunday night. Firefighters responded to reports of a burning smell on the sixth floor of an apartment building on Nova Court. They safely removed the burning e-scooter from the building and got the battery into a specialized drum to contain it because lithium battery fires are very difficult to put out. The Halifax Professional Firefighters Association says there were no injuries, adding incidents involving lithium batteries are becoming more common as they proliferate. The Commonwealth Games wrapped up in Glasgow on the weekend with Canada placing third in the medal count. Australia by far had the most with 171, including 70 gold. England was second with 29 gold and a total of 110 medals. Then Canada with 62 medals, including 19 gold. The top Canadian athlete was Felix Dolgy in artistic gymnastics, taking home 6 medals, including 4 gold. He also won silver in the all-around standings. The top Canadian woman was Leah Monica Fontaine with 4 medals, including 1 gold. Secretary of State for Sport Adam Van Coverden issued a statement extending his heartfelt congratulations to the Canadian team, saying they demonstrated exceptional talent, determination, and resilience throughout the games and inspiring Canadians from coast to coast. In sports, baseball's trade deadline has passed. The Blue Jays made a handful of moves, sending relief pitcher Jeff Hoffman to Minnesota a day after trading starter Kevin Gausman to the Cubs and added starter Jose Siriano from the Angels. Toronto also sent outfielder Dalton Varsho to Houston a few hours before the Jays beat the Astros 3-1. Elsewhere in the majors, St. Louis beat the Yankees 13-7. The Red Sox were off. Now you're up to date. I'm James Faulkner.
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3: Here's your latest Environment Canada weather forecast. Showers ending this morning, then clearing with wind from the southwest gusting to 50, a high of 27 with a humidex of 30 and a high UV index. Clear tonight with wind from the southwest gusting to 50 and a low of 15. And sunny tomorrow with a high of 31, a humidex of 36 and a very high UV index.
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0: ABR Today's Best Country, Dylan Scott, What He'll Never Have. I'm Len Hawley. Good morning. A lot of wet weather over the last few days. Your garden hose got a chance to have a bit of a break. You'll have to haul it out though later this week. We've got temperatures going into the 30s tomorrow, Thursday, and Friday. Today up to 27. Skies are going to continue to clear. It is going to be about 27 today. We're almost there already this morning. 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

0: ABR Today's Best Country, Morgan Wallen, and Don't We? Country Confidential, Jason Aldean saying if he could get rid of one thing in country music, it would not actually be about the music at all. The superstar saying he would eliminate social media entirely, calling it more harmful than helpful. That's a pretty interesting take, especially since his wife, Brittany Aldean, is a successful social media influencer. Aldean says he misses the days before everyone lived online, believing life was better without the constant drama and negativity. That's from Jason Aldean.
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11: Here's your latest Environment Canada weather forecast. Showers ending this morning, then clearing with wind from the southwest gusting to 50, a high of 27 with a humidex of 30 and a high UV index. Clear tonight with wind from the southwest gusting to 50 and a low of 15. And sunny tomorrow with a high of 31, a humidex of 36 and a very high UV index.
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AVR information updates on the way after Brett Kissel. Let your horses run. AVR, good morning.

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2: Good morning. A Lunenburg County man will be in court Thursday on a number of sexual offenses involving youths. Lunenburg District RCMP charged 38-year-old Matthew Joseph Mercer late last week with four counts of sexual assault and sexual interference, as well as luring a child. Kings District RCMP initiated an investigation July 13th after learning a youth who had been reported missing had been staying at Mercer's home in Chester Basin. Officers discovered other youths had also been spending their time in his home or on trips. They believe there may be more victims and say anyone who believes they may have been victimized come forward. Mercer appeared in Bridgewater Provincial Court last Thursday and was remanded in custody until this Thursday. Premier Jim Houston's summer speaking tour arrives in Truro this morning. The Truro and Colchester Chamber of Commerce will be holding a State of the Province event at the Best Western Glengarry. Houston has been met by protesters during his tour, including the first stop in Wolfville, which led to one person being charged after the Premier's car was surrounded and the windshield smashed. This is the fifth Chamber of Commerce he has met with so far, with two more scheduled next week in Cape Breton. The 40th Buskers Festival wrapped up on the weekend after another successful year. An estimated 400,000 people hit the waterfront over the 6 days to enjoy the acrobats, jugglers, musicians, and other street performers. Festival director Christina Edwards tells the Canadian Press about 30% of the crowds came from outside Nova Scotia. The buskers came from all over the world, as far away as Japan and Australia, to perform here. Thousands more people were evacuated from their homes because of wildfires in the BC interior, and hundreds of homes and other structures were destroyed in the blazes, the main one being near the north end of Lake Okanagan. Residents had to flee on very short notice when the Bradley Creek wildfire exploded, covering over 26 square kilometers yesterday. In Europe, while fire crews continue to battle massive blazes in southern France and northern Spain, tragedy struck firefighting efforts in Greece when two firefighting helicopters collided. One crew was killed, while the other survived with serious injuries. In sports, the Blue Jays beat the Astros 3-1 in Houston last night, and the Yankees lost 13-7 to the Cardinals. The Red Sox had the day off. MLB's trade deadline also passed yesterday with a number of deals. The Yankees added first baseman Luis Garcia Jr. from Washington and outfielder Helio Ramos from the Giants. The Red Sox made one of the bigger moves of the day, adding catcher Adley Rutschman from the Orioles. The Blue Jays dealt outfielder Dalton Varsho to the Astros and reliever Jeff Hoffman to Minnesota, but added starter Jose Siriano from the Angels. Now you're up to date. I'm James Faulkner.
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2: Here's your latest Environment Canada weather forecast. Showers ending this morning, then clearing with wind from the southwest gusting to 50, a high of 27 with a humidex of 30 and a high UV index. Clear tonight with wind from the southwest gusting to 50 and a low of 15. And sunny tomorrow with a high of 31, a humidex of 36 and a very high UV index.
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0: out on me.
1: ABR, today's best country. Jade Eagleson, Worth the Double. I'm Len Hawley. Very humid morning. The only thing that's helping out is breezy and going up to 27 today. And then we are in for a few days of very hot weather, temperatures into the 30s. ABR, Vogue Optical web poll question from the weekend. We wanted to know your favorite weekend activity. And a lot of people like to relax, almost 60% voting that way. Almost 14% said love to get out in the garden. And close to 11% said traveling. Thank you very much. Your web poll question today, will you be purchasing alcohol direct from other provinces across the country? Yes or no, ABRnetwork.com.
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6: Here's your latest Environment Canada weather forecast. Showers ending this morning, then clearing with wind from the southwest gusting to 50, a high of 27 with a humidex of 30 and a high UV index. Clear tonight with wind from the southwest gusting to 50 and a low of 15. And sunny tomorrow with a high of 31, a humidex of 36 and a very high UV index.
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3: Good morning. WestJet is flying again. The strike by flight attendants ended after a little more than a day as the airline and QP reached a tentative agreement early yesterday morning. The attendants will now be voting on the deal, which is said to have resolved the main issues of wages and getting paid for non-flight time. It will likely take a few days before flight times get back to normal as WestJet tries to get rid of the backlogs of thousands of passengers who were left stranded. An alert was issued just before midnight last night for a missing vulnerable 82-year-old person in Pictou County. New Glasgow Regional Police are asking for assistance in locating Scott Anthony Grant, who was reported missing late last night. He was last seen around 8:30 p.m. leaving the Aberdeen Regional Hospital. Grant is described as 5'1" and around 174 pounds. New Glasgow Police are asking the public to come forward to them or Crime Stoppers with any information on his whereabouts, no matter how insignificant it may seem. Halifax firefighters had to deal with a lithium battery fire in an e-scooter in a Dartmouth apartment building Sunday night. Firefighters responded to reports of a burning smell on the sixth floor of an apartment building on Nova Court. They safely removed the burning e-scooter from the building and got the battery into a specialized drum to contain it because lithium battery fires are very difficult to put out. The Halifax Professional Firefighters Association says there were no injuries, adding incidents involving lithium batteries are becoming more common as they proliferate. The Commonwealth Games wrapped up in Glasgow on the weekend with Canada placing third in the medal count. Australia by far had the most with 171, including 70 gold. England was second with 29 gold and a total of 110 medals. Then Canada with 62 medals, including 19 gold. The top Canadian athlete was Felix Dolje in artistic gymnastics, taking home 6 medals, including 4 gold. He also won silver in the all-around standings. The top Canadian woman was Leah Monica Fontaine with 4 medals, including 1 gold. Secretary of State for Sport Adam Van Coverden issued a statement extending his heartfelt congratulations to the Canadian team, saying they demonstrated exceptional talent, determination, and resilience throughout the games and inspiring Canadians from coast to coast. In sports, baseball's trade deadline has passed. The Blue Jays made a handful of moves, sending relief pitcher Jeff Hoffman to Minnesota a day after trading starter Kevin Gausman to the Cubs and added starter Jose Siriano from the Angels. Toronto also sent outfielder Dalton Varsho to Houston a few hours before the Jays beat the Astros 3-1. Elsewhere in the majors, St. Louis beat the Yankees 13-7. The Red Sox were off. Now you're up to date. I'm James Faulkner.
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3: Here's your latest Environment Canada weather forecast. Showers ending this morning, then clearing with wind from the southwest gusting to 50, a high of 27 with a humidex of 30 and a high UV index. Clear tonight with wind from the southwest gusting to 50 and a low of 15. And sunny tomorrow with a high of 31, a humidex of 36 and a very high UV index.
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0: ABR Today's Best Country, Josh Stump and Johnny Walker. I'm Len Hawley. Good morning. A humid day. It is a little on the windy side, which helps. And we're really going to get into some hot weather. Temperatures into the 30s starting tomorrow with lots of sunshine. All the details before 8:30. We're into August. It is Acadian Heritage Month. It's a time to celebrate the rich history and culture of Acadian communities across the province. So we say good morning to all of our Acadian friends here in the Valley and beyond, especially along the French Shore down past Digby County. It is Acadian Heritage Month in Nova Scotia.
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9: Here's your latest Environment Canada weather forecast. Showers ending this morning, then clearing with wind from the southwest gusting to 50, a high of 27 with a humidex of 30 and a high UV index. Clear tonight with wind from the southwest gusting to 50 and a low of 15. And sunny tomorrow with a high of 31, a humidex of 36 and a very high UV index.
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3: Good morning. A Lunenburg County man will be in court Thursday on a number of sexual offenses involving youths. Lunenburg District RCMP charged 38-year-old Matthew Joseph Mercer late last week with four counts of sexual assault and sexual interference, as well as luring a child. King's District RCMP initiated an investigation July 13th after learning a youth who had been reported missing had been staying at Mercer's home in Chester Basin. Officers discovered other youths had also been spending their time in his home or on trips. They believe there may be more victims and say anyone who believes they may have been victimized to come forward. Mercer appeared in Bridgewater Provincial Court last Thursday and was remanded in custody until this Thursday. Premier Jim Houston's summer speaking tour arrives in Truro this morning. The Truro and Colchester Chamber of Commerce will be holding a State of the Province event at the Best Western Glengarry. Houston has been met by protesters during his tour, including the first stop in Wolfville, which led to one person being charged after the Premier's car was surrounded and the windshield smashed. This is the fifth Chamber of Commerce he has met with so far, with two more scheduled next week in Cape Breton. The 40th Buskers Festival wrapped up on the weekend after another successful year. An estimated 400,000 people hit the waterfront over the 6 days to enjoy the acrobats, jugglers, musicians, and other street performers. Festival director Christina Edward tells the Canadian Press about 30% of the crowds came from outside Nova Scotia. The buskers came from all over the world, as far away as Japan and Australia, to perform here. Thousands more people were evacuated from their homes because of wildfires in the BC interior, and hundreds of homes and other structures were destroyed in the blazes, the main one being near the north end of Lake Okanagan. Residents had to flee on very short notice when the Bradley Creek wildfire exploded, covering over 26 square kilometers yesterday. In Europe, while fire crews continued to battle massive blazes in southern France and northern Spain, tragedy struck firefighting efforts in Greece when two firefighting helicopters collided. One crew was killed, while the other survived with serious injuries. In sports, the Blue Jays beat the Astros 3-1 in Houston last night, and the Yankees lost 13-7 to the Cardinals. The Red Sox had the day off. MLB's trade deadline also passed yesterday with a number of deals. The Yankees added first baseman Luis Garcia Jr. from Washington and outfielder Helio Ramos from the Giants. The Red Sox made one of the bigger moves of the day, adding catcher Adley Rutschman from the Orioles. The Blue Jays dealt outfielder Dalton Varsho to the Astros and reliever Jeff Hoffman to Minnesota, but added starter Jose Siriano from the Angels. Now you're up to date. I'm James Faulkner.
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3: Here's your latest Environment Canada weather forecast. Showers ending this morning, then clearing with wind from the southwest gusting to 50, a high of 27 with a humidex of 30 and a high UV index. Clear tonight with wind from the southwest gusting to 50 and a low of 15. And sunny tomorrow with a high of 31, a humidex of 36 and a very high UV index.
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0: ABR Today's Best Country, Aaron Goodvin, and you are. I'm Len Hawley. Good morning. It is going to continue to clear off today, a little on the windy side, and then we get into some hot weather starting tomorrow. All the details straight ahead. ABR Voca Optical web poll question. 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And that includes Nova Scotia, New Brunswick, and PEI. 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Would you purchase alcohol direct from other provinces? 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
6: Here's your latest Environment Canada weather forecast. Showers ending this morning, then clearing with wind from the southwest gusting to 50, a high of 27 with a humidex of 30 and a high UV index. Clear tonight with wind from the southwest gusting to 50 and a low of 15. And sunny tomorrow with a high of 31, a humidex of 36 and a very high UV index.
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Tanya Tucker, Two Sparrows in a Hurricane. Alabama Jukebox in My Mind, Pam Tillis. When You Walk in the Room, more 90s at 9. Joe Diffie and John Deere Green.

0: ABR wrapping up the 90s at 9 with Vince Gill, Liza Jane tomorrow morning at 9, back with the 90s at 9. I'm Len Hawley. 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
8: Here's your latest Environment Canada weather forecast. Showers ending this morning, then clearing with wind from the southwest gusting to 50, a high of 27 with a humidex of 30 and a high UV index. Clear tonight with wind from the southwest gusting to 50 and a low of 15. And sunny tomorrow with a high of 31, a humidex of 36 and a very high UV index.
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6: Here's your latest Environment Canada weather forecast. Showers ending this morning, then clearing with wind from the southwest gusting to 50, a high of 27 with a humidex of 30 and a high UV index. Clear tonight with wind from the southwest gusting to 50 and a low of 15. And sunny tomorrow with a high of 31, a humidex of 36 and a very high UV index.
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0: ABR Today's Best Country, James Barker Band, You Didn't Hear It From Me. And that's going to wrap it up for me this morning. Thank you so much for your company. Tomorrow's the hump day already, with a short work week for some. And I'll be back with you bright and early tomorrow morning. Have a wonderful day with ABR Today's Best Country.
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4: Here's your latest Environment Canada weather forecast. Showers ending this morning, then clearing with wind from the southwest gusting to 50, a high of 27 with a humidex of 30 and a high UV index. Clear tonight with wind from the southwest gusting to 50 and a low of 15. And sunny tomorrow with a high of 31, a humidex of 36 and a very high UV index.
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9: It's your latest Environment Canada weather forecast. Mainly sunny this afternoon, winds gusting up to 50, high today of 27. For tonight, clear skies, low of 15 overnight. For Wednesday, mainly sunny, high tomorrow 31. And for Thursday, sunshine and high 31.
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5: Your latest Environment Canada weather forecast. Mainly sunny this afternoon. Winds gusting up to 50. High today of 27. For tonight, clear skies, low of 15 overnight. For Wednesday, mainly sunny. High tomorrow, 31. And for Thursday, sunshine and high 31.
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Dallas Smith, if it gets you where you want to go, you're listening to AVR. My name is Shano, and this next track is all about the power of music to make people feel, remember, and connect. It's Tim Hicks, What a Song Should Do.

Post Malone, Pour Me a Drink. You're listening to AVR. Shano here with you once again, and this next tune was inspired by his relationship with his wife, Nicole, describing everyday moments together as the place where he feels most at home. It's Luke Combs, Be By You.

When you gotta work, we're playing tunes. Actually, when you're not working, we're probably playing tunes then, too. Today's Best Country, AVR.

0: Chase Kasner, don't tell my mama. You are listening to AVR. My name is Shane. Oh, yes, I am taking over for Mr. Rideout. Here's a little fun fact for you. Matt Rideout and I have known each other since we were 16 years old. We actually started working together back when Empire Theaters was still Empire Theaters here in New Minas. But yeah, it's actually pretty cool. Him and I have been talking, and it is my absolute pleasure to be here on AVR. And starting today is the launch of the new schedule for all routes with Tidal Transit, providing a more reliable and on-time service. 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

Keith Urban, Better Life, AVR, Shano here with you. And this next single followed an impressive run for Mr. Miller, who had already notched 9 straight top 10 hits on Canadian country radio before the release of this one. Doing What She Does, Tyler Joe Miller, AVR. I'm

0: These Days, Mackenzie Porter, 97.7 AVR. Your pal Shano here with you. And don't miss out tomorrow from 10 a.m. until 1:30 p.m. It's happening rain or shine, the Kentville Farmers Market. 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
8: Your latest Environment Canada weather forecast. Mainly sunny this afternoon, winds gusting up to 50, high today of 27. For tonight, clear skies, low of 15 overnight. For Wednesday, mainly sunny, high tomorrow 31. And for Thursday, sunshine and high 31.
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Josh Ross, scared of getting sober. My name is Shano. You're listening to AVR. And in case you're like, who the heck is this guy? Well, I'm the guy who's taken over for Matt Rideau, but rest assured, I am a Valley boy. Born and raised, I grew up just outside of Hansport, Nova Scotia, in the middle of nowhere. Spent my childhood in the woods, and I am so excited to be back talking to the Annapolis Valley. It's going to be a good time. We're in for a lot of fun, that's for sure. And speaking of a lot of fun, you can join at the Recreation Hub, 800 West Main Street, for Movie in the Park. It's Muppets Most Wanted. It's playing at 8:30 p.m. tomorrow night. We got free popcorn. 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So come on down. Once again, 800 West Main Street in Kentville, Muppets Most Wanted, playing at 8:30 p.m.

Heart of Stone Jelly Roll. You're listening to AVR. A fun fact about Jelly Roll, if you didn't know, my mom loves Jelly Roll. Yes, she does. Another fun fact about Jelly Roll is that he called that song the ultimate cry for help, describing it as one of his most honest and personal songs about faith, struggle, and trying to overcome past mistakes. Right now, it's Tennille Art's Don't Ruin Flowers.

0: Old Dominion, Song for Another Time, AVR. Shano hanging out with you this afternoon. And don't miss out tomorrow, because you can join West Hant Summer Rec Team at Falmouth District School for a free meal. Yeah, not just a meal either. We're talking music and fun. 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What am I talking about? I'm talking about the community social barbecue, music, and games. It's happening from 5 p.m. until 7 p.m. at the Falmouth District School. Just like I said earlier, you can't beat a free meal, music, and fun. More tunes on the way, including Kane Brown and the James Barker Band.
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Luke Bryan Drink a Beer AVR right now. It's Madeline Merlot. And if you didn't know, Merlot actually says seeing Shania Twain in concert for the first time inspired her to pursue her country music career. Here's Slide on AVR.

0: Megan Maroney, Beautiful Things, AVR. My name is Shano, and I got to tell you, it's been a dream of mine to be on AVR since I was a little kid. If the name Dave Bannerman sounds familiar to you, yeah, my Uncle Dave used to be on AVR as a kid. It was a long, long, long, long, long time ago. I'm just kidding, Dave. You're not that old. But it was a while ago when I was a kid, and I just idolized the fact that he was on the radio, and I'm super stoked to be able to do it myself. Hopefully, we're going to have ourselves some good times.
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Past, mainly sunny this afternoon, winds gusting up to 50, high today of 27. For tonight, clear skies, low of 15 overnight. For Wednesday, mainly sunny, high tomorrow 31, and for Thursday, sunshine and high 31. AVR.

0: Nate Holler, Backfire, AVR, and if you're looking for something fun and cool to do tomorrow evening between 6 and 7, well, there is a free outdoor history walk around Clifton Museum Park. Yeah, it's an easy walk around the trails, and you get to learn about the gypsum, the apple trees, events, and the people that shaped our area, and you get to meet right in the parking lot. If you're looking for more information, you can call 902-798-2915. Again, if you're looking for more information, 902-798-2915. But there's a ton of stuff happening at the Clifton Museum Park. 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I'm telling you, man, Clifton Museum Park, they got it going on.
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Morgan Whalen, Don't We, AVR 97.7. And this next one was said by Brad Rempel to be two very different ideas coming together. You see, he wanted an old school bluegrass melody while his co-writers were imagining a European soccer stadium anthem. So they met somewhere in the middle. What do you think? It's Valley High, Whatever It Takes on AVR. Take

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Tracing shapes in heaven with your hand. 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

0: Max McNowan, Better Me for You, AVR, Shano hanging out with you this afternoon. Thank you so much for keeping me company. And if you're like me, I know we just kicked off the week, but I'm already looking forward to Saturday night. Why? Because of Saturday Night Classics. It's going to be a great time. You get to take a trip back to country's roots with the greatest country hits from the 70s, 80s, and 90s for a 5-hour show. And in my opinion, the 70s, 80s, and 90s, mwah, chef's kiss of country music.
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0: Dallas Smith with Use Me. And how does tea and coffee sound right about now? Well, it's too late in the afternoon for me, but tomorrow morning it does sound pretty good, and it's happening. A coffee and tea social at the Wolfville Legion, starting at 9:30 a.m. goes to 11 a.m. You can bring a friend, or if you don't have a friend to bring, you can always meet new ones there. There's always lots of coffee, tea, juice, snacks, and desserts, and all it costs you is nothing except for a free will offering. So bring what you can. Again, this is happening from 9:30 a.m. to 11 a.m. at the Wolfville Legion.
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8: Here's your latest Environment Canada weather forecast. Clear skies this evening and overnight, low 15. For Wednesday, mainly sunny. High tomorrow, 31, with a cooler high of 25 along parts of the coast for Wednesday. And for Thursday, mainly sunny and a high of 31.
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1: Hate How You Look, Josh Ross, AVR. Right now it's time for Shaboozy and Jelly Roll. But this tune was a natural collaboration because both Shaboozy and Jelly Roll are known for writing deeply personal songs about struggle, redemption, and faith. The pair co-wrote the song together, turning those shared themes into a powerful country anthem. Here it is. Amen, Shaboozy and Jelly Roll.

The Recklaw's Old Country Soul. My name is Shano. You're listening to AVR. I appreciate you keeping me company this afternoon. And I know it's only Tuesday, but I'm already looking forward to the weekend. And this weekend, Sunday specifically, 7 p.m., Maritime Center Stage is bringing you an hour of the best East Coast music. For real, we're focusing on the men and women who keep the East Coast traditions and stories going through their music, and it's one heck of an hour of radio.

0: 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I tell you, Brett, put a little A11 on. 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

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Shano here with you. This next song was co-written with Mark Nestler and producer Carson Chamberlain, and Zach has said it carries a deliberate 1980-style honky-tonk sound inspired by traditional country music. Let's check it out. It's Zach Top, South of Sanity. Playing.

0: Chad Brownlee, When the Lights Go Down, AVR. It's your pal, Shano. Yeah, we're friends now, in case you didn't know. 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

0: Till I Get to Heaven, 97.7. You're listening to AVR, and I've got kind of a random question for you right now. How do you feel about goats? I mean, they're cute. They scream. They pass out when you scare them. I've seen the videos online. How do you feel about the miniature Nubian goats of Tipsy Toad Grove? Yeah, see, now I'm getting pretty specific. What the heck am I talking about? I am talking about the South Mountain Goat Walk. It's happening in Kingston, 579 Messenger Road, and you can let the miniature Nubian goats of Tipsy Toad Grove show you the fields, the forests, and the other inhabitants of a sustainable working farm in the Annapolis Valley. 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Once again, this is happening tomorrow evening, 6 p.m. until 7:30 p.m., the South Mountain Goat Walk. It's $58 per adult, that's 17 plus, $50 per child, that's 12 through 16, and prices are subject to HST.
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7: Here's your latest Environment Canada weather forecast. Clear skies this evening and overnight, low 15. For Wednesday, mainly sunny, high tomorrow 31 with a cooler high of 25 along parts of the coast for Wednesday. And for Thursday, mainly sunny and a high of 31.
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Jason Aldean, Don't Tell on Me, AVR, and now it's Josh Ross, Single Again. Been there, buddy.

0: Chris Stapleton, Tennessee Whiskey, 97.7 AVR. We got some solid tracks coming up from Riley Green, Dallas Smith, and John Party. It's all on the way. It's AVR.
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3: Good afternoon. Some unscheduled relief is expected at the pumps tonight. Nova Scotia Energy Board has given notice it will invoke the interrupter clause to adjust the price of both gas and diesel as of midnight. Gas forecasters are predicting a big drop of nearly 10.5 cents for gas and 9.5 cents for diesel. Premier Tim Houston's summer speaking tour stopped in Truro this morning. Houston arrived roughly 20 protesters outside the Truro Best Western Glengarry, where he delivered another State of the Province address to the local Chamber of Commerce. Most of those waiting outside this morning appear to be Mi'kmaq protesters, but the scene was more tranquil than some of the other stops on the Premier's tour. That includes one of the early stops on the tour, where his car was blocked and vandalized in Wolfville. Today's stop in Truro was the fifth Chamber of Commerce that Houston has met with so far, with two more scheduled stops in Cape Breton next week. Neighbors are being credited with saving several horses after a fire destroyed a barn in Kings County over the weekend. Firefighters responded around 10:30 p.m. Saturday night after multiple 911 calls reported the fire in the Ben Jackson Road area. Hansport Deputy Fire Chief Paul Maynard tells Post Media the barn was already about three-quarters involved when crews arrived. Neighbors were able to rescue all the horses inside the barn, which included some standard and miniature breeds, and firefighters then focused their efforts on protecting a nearby home and another barn. The affected barn was destroyed, along with a tractor and other equipment inside. There's no word yet on the cause. A new long-term care home in Bedford celebrated its official opening this afternoon, adding 144 spaces for Nova Scotia seniors. Adeline Hall, operated by Shanex, features private rooms and washrooms, along with space for recreation, therapy, family visits, and outdoor activities. About 80 residents have already moved in, with more expected in the coming weeks. The facility is the eighth new or replacement long-term care home to open under the province's current plan to build or replace 5,700 rooms across Nova Scotia. Seniors Minister Barbara Adams says the expansion is improving access to care, while Shanex says the new home is designed to support comfort, safety, and quality of life. The province is committing new funding to support recycling on farms in Nova Scotia. The not-for-profit organization Clean Farms is getting $76,000 from the province to expand a pilot project that collects items like hay bale wrap, feed tarps, and other farm plastics, helps keep them out of the landfill. Three Inverness County farms have already taken part in the pilot, using a compactor to prepare plastic waste for recycling. The expanded program will now be available to farmers across Nova Scotia, with drop-off locations planned throughout the province. Thousands in British Columbia remain under evacuation orders due to threatening wildfires. Bulk of evacuations are due to two wildfires, one that rapidly spread over the weekend and destroyed a yet unknown number of homes near Vernon, BC, the other around Lake Okanagan, north of Kelowna. There are fears the worst may be yet to come, as there's nothing but hot sun forecast for the BC interior the rest of the week. Over 7,000 BC residents are currently under evacuation orders, with thousands more told to be ready to go at any moment. Meanwhile, authorities just across the border have announced the arrest of a man near Spokane, Washington, on suspicion of arson connected to devastating fires in that state. 37-year-old Aaron Farinacci is accused of starting the largest of three fires near Spokane that have already destroyed hundreds of homes and forced the evacuation of nearly 70,000 people. And a large recall has been issued for Hershey's milk chocolate brand Kisses. Jen Nicholson has the details.
4: The affected products are being recalled from the marketplace because they may contain almonds which are not declared on the label. A release says the recall affects Hershey Kisses Creamy Milk Chocolate 104-gram bags with a best before date of June 1st, 2027. The release says do not consume recalled products if you are allergic or sensitive, as they may cause a serious or life-threatening reaction. The release goes on to say recalled products should be thrown out or returned to the location where they were purchased. For MBS News, I'm Jen Nicholson.
3: In sports in the majors, the Blue Jays are in Houston tonight, while the Red Sox host the White Sox and the Yankees face the Cardinals. Now you're up to date. I'm Jeff Goodfellow.
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3: Here's your latest Environment Canada weather forecast. Clear skies this evening and overnight, low 15. For Wednesday, mainly sunny. High tomorrow, 31, with a cooler high of 25 along parts of the coast for Wednesday. And for Thursday, mainly sunny and a high of 31.
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Ella Langley, Morgan Whalen, I can't love you anymore. Your buddy Shano getting you home safe and sound. And this next tune by Cameron Wickholm is a song that he wrote in his hometown of Nanaimo, BC, and has described it as being inspired by the struggle of putting on a brave face while dealing with difficult emotions underneath. It's Kingdom of Fear on AVR. I'll show you.

0: Dan and Shay with Justin Bieber, 10,000 hours on AVR. 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

0: Wannabe from Gavin Adcock on AVR. Here's Jordan Davis. Turn this truck around.
1: This time I said it and I meant it. These boots ain't tapping those brakes.

0: Yord Branford, Drink Along Song, AVR, Shano here with you. So, are you stressed out yet about back to school? I mean, it is back to school season, and a new survey says that 22% of teachers expect student behavior to get a lot worse in the next year. That's pretty crazy to me. Other findings from the same survey say that 75% of teachers say student behavior is a major concern, 70% of teachers say student engagement is a major concern, and 37% of teachers say student behavior got worse in the past year. One thing is for sure, I love teachers. I was not the best student. I was kind of a little jerk, and I just want to say teachers are awesome, so make sure that you show them some love. But yeah, those numbers are pretty wild.
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7: Here's your latest Environment Canada weather forecast. Clear skies this evening and overnight, low 15. For Wednesday, mainly sunny. High tomorrow, 31, with a cooler high of 25 along parts of the coast for Wednesday. And for Thursday, mainly sunny and a high of 31. AVR.

0: Meg and Patrick, Golden Child, you're listening to AVR, and this next song by Bailey Zimmerman was worked on for about 3 years. Zimmerman gradually was rewriting the lyrics off and on to make them more autobiographical. He says, "I still have that Chevy Silverado, but none of those girls," making the truck the one thing that outlasted his first loves and heartbreaks. Here it is, Bailey Zimmerman, Chevy Silverado.
1: Wow.

Bailey Zimmerman, Chevy Silverado, AVR is what you're listening to. Your pal Shano hanging out with you. And if you're like me, every so often you like to head out and flex that nerd brain of yours. And you know what? There's nothing wrong with that whatsoever. There's no better way to show everybody that you got a bigger brain than them by trivia nights. And tomorrow night at 7 p.m., it's Paddy's Pub Trivia Night in Kentville. And then it's also Trivia Night at 8 p.m. at Paddy's Pub in Wolfville. So there's

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0: Miss Me More, Kelsey Ballerini on AVR. Shano here with you. I can't believe this is our final hour together. Today flew by. What a great first day. Thank you so much for being a part of it. But we've got more stuff to talk about before I say my goodbyes, like the monkey's paw. Yeah, what am I talking about? Well, you can get ready for a fabulous fireside experience tonight at 9 p.m. The Monkey's Paw is a new adaptation of the classic W.W. Jacobs short story for the By the Fire stage at Ross Creek by artistic director Ken Schwartz. Yes, this is happening at the Ross Creek Center for the Arts. That's 555 Ross Creek Road in Canning. The couple are granted three wishes as a result of an acquiring a strange artifact, a mummified monkey's paw, but they pay the terrible price for interfering with fate. Yeah, the Fireside production will be directed by Ken Schwartz, and it's going to be pretty darn awesome tonight at 9 p.m. at the Ross Creek Center for the Arts.
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0: say so. Dan and Shay Say So, AVR, today's best country. Shano here with you, and make sure tomorrow morning you are hanging out with Len Hawley. Yeah, spend your morning with Len. He's a great guy. I think we all know that by now, but he's going to have all the latest weather news and what's going on in our community. But most importantly, he's going to be playing today's best country on AVR.
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6: Here's your latest Environment Canada weather forecast. Clear skies this evening and overnight, low 15. For Wednesday, mainly sunny, high tomorrow 31 with a cooler high of 25 along parts of the coast for Wednesday. And for Thursday, mainly sunny and a high of 31.
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0: Aaron Goodvin, Boy Like Me, Today's Best Country, AVR. But this is it for me. Done for a day. Man, oh man, what a first day it was. Thank you so much for being a part of it with me. I appreciate you. And yeah, geez, it flew by. It really did. I'll be talking to you again tomorrow. Tune in. We're going to have ourselves some more fun.
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1: 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Here's a gun and here's a blade. Here's

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5: Your latest Environment Canada weather forecast. Clear skies this evening and overnight, low 15. For Wednesday, mainly sunny, high tomorrow 31 with a cooler high of 25 along parts of the coast for Wednesday. And for Thursday, mainly sunny and a high of 31.
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